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My life was becoming a living nightmare. I was being punished, ridiculed. No one trusted me.

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It was the mental health. And I had to escape.

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It was the mimic, though.

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0: The syndrome can be caused by extreme partying on the weekend. If not careful, you might become a victim too. But as they say themselves, it's all fucking worth it.

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You're dreaming right now in this moment. You're dreaming with the brain awake. Dreaming is the main function of the mind, and the mind dreams 24 hours a day. It dreams when the brain is awake, and it also dreams when the

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You're dreaming with the brain awake. Dreaming is the main function of the mind, and the mind dreams 24 hours a day. It dreams when the brain is awake, and it also dreams when the brain is asleep. The difference is that when the brain is awake, there is a material frame that makes us perceive things in a linear way. When we

travelers on an unending voyage of discovery. A voyage fueled by desire to know our true calling. Seeking for timeless wisdom beneath the ever-changing depths of heaven. Trapped in confusion. Armed with melodies to strike our emotion. Waging the war within until one day, sooner or later, we see this music is our destiny.

Musicians have been doing this for years, using drugs. Now, zoning, I'm meaning getting in a zone. In a zone in which you are connected more with your

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You may have heard this type of distortion. This hard clipping of the waveform. And if pushed to the extremes, you may have accidentally encountered this, creating a digitally distorted sound. You may have heard this type of distortion. And if pushed to the extremes, creating a digitally distorted sound. You may have accidentally encountered this. The distortion.

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You may have heard this type of distortion creating a digitally distorted sound.

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Tonight we're misbehaving, gonna run the night with strangers.

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A symbolic release from the constraints that bind creativity. Unfolding like a phoenix rising, the ashes of self-doubt giving birth to newfound freedom. The spark within, ready to shine again, like the brightest star in the night.

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Which was... What is the Earth? What is all of the universe made up of? What are the

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the beginning of the 21st century, a professor of the Scantrax University discovered a sound that travels through solid ground. It has been known to cause the need to dance in humans. Since it is not consciously perceived, it can make people feel vaguely that supernatural events are taking place. Such tones cease being heard as a musical tone unless they are boosted greatly in volume. This particular sound is referred to as the Mega Sound.

crying wolves howling into the light, creating a surge of illusion, which will remain

Life is never what it seems. Dream after dream, floating down through the sounds. Fantasies come rushing up, the spinners around, in a state between awareness

reason is the fundament of our mind's limitations. Possibilities become limitless as daylight turns into darkness.

the fundament of our mind's limitations. Possibilities become limitless as daylight turns into darkness.

another time, in a distant land, generations after the beginning of dance music, there came into existence a dark age of tyranny. As each style adapted its own rules for survival, an evil despot brought to power a Congress to enforce his laws and obligations, and armed a deadly militia to destroy the producers who were trying to establish

Now, in a time of conflict and rebellion, two individuals unite as fearless survivors who were destined to become Project One.

Southern California weather looking pretty typical for mid to late August. Plenty of sunshine and very pleasant afternoon high temperatures. Lots of sunshine out there all the way from Indio to Cathedral City and up toward Palm Springs. Temperatures today

sunburnt country, across the barren lands, we create a new world of pulsating rhythms and electronic arts. Have you ever thought the harder styles could cross overseas and lead to global expansion? Do you believe in world domination? We live for the music.

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I've walked 1,000 miles and witnessed nature's greatest marvels. 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

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I've walked 1,000 miles.

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But all boats lift on a rising tide. We've done more for each other than we could ever imagine. Walking blindly, watching the magic happen. The door's always open. The distance is always worth closing. Thank you for finding me. For finding all of us. And even though it feels like goodbye, this is Hardstyle, baby. 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

lifetimes ago, two individuals discovered a sound. 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
1: 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And so there is only one choice. 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

This is Atlantis. Across the pillars of Hercules to the lost society of desire.

Deep beneath the waves of the ocean, behind the sparkles of sunlight reflecting on the surface of an immense plain of mystery, hides a place of legends behind a symphony of belief. Those of us who succeed in finding the ancient society and travel past the ruins of greed and animosity will find an island devoured by the sea, composed for compassion. This is Atlantis.

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Across the pillars of Hercules to the Law Society.

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Your eyes are wide open, asking yourself what the fuck just happened. Well, hardstyle just happened, and it left its undeniable mark on you. And you, you are not alone. We've all been through it. You're with allies, friends. This is family. All connected by that thrill you just felt, cemented in tremoring kicks and an unyielding bass. We're at the verge of a new age, and it's time for you to give in, so you'll finally be able to let go. We welcome you to side with us, expand with us, and spread the gospel. The evolution is here. Join us.

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We were put on this planet to find intelligent life. Becoming the first interplanetary species. 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

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We're designed for greatness, born with a force to change history. 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

10 years ago, a legacy was born. 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

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When it touches our spirits, then our bodies will be free. 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A universal language, imperfection designed. 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

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Beyond the Kuiper Belt is the Oort cluster.

lifetimes ago, two individuals discovered a sound resonating with such force, a gateway was opened, leading them not to life beyond Earth, but to galaxies deep within the mind.

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I get busy on them. 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Look at the master. My rank is higher.

An animal which hides in the shadows is now stepping into the light to hunt, to catch, and to seek with its primal instincts. It spreads its wings and is silent like a whisper in the wind. This is the spirit of the hawk.

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The fact that you and I are working here today is evidence of that.

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What is this? 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I'll give you something. 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The Undersound.

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Here we stand today, united as one big family. 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

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And then, nothing.

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And then shrinking further into a tiny point. And then nothing.

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And human existence is the result of a DMT trip.

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has blown away. 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It does not exist anymore. It has one purpose alone, when Lord was buckshot, that is to kill. Not to disperse, not to harry, not to wound.

If I tell the truth as carefully as I can, then whatever happens is the best that could have possibly happened in that situation, no matter how it looks.